You shot me so damn good. 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You shot me, then you pop, and I'm like, damn it. Bum, bum. I see the satisfaction in your eyes. Bum, bum.

They say the holy water's watered down, and this town's lost its faith. Our colors will fade eventually, so if our time is running out, day after day, we'll make the mundane a masterpiece. Oh my, my, oh my, my love, I take one look at you, you're taking me out.